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2: 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We think it kicks ass. I love you.

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There's something else. 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
4: Yeah, here we go for the 100th time. 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